0: 855.
1: Hey, if he's still there, can I do an infield? We have him set up for that.
0: Okay.
2: I copy.
3: Eighty-five from 27. Do you still need me on the backup?
0: Negative. You're good to clear. Thank you.

0: We'll ask. The fact that he believes it's still in the parking lot.
1: I'll drop in the Chipotle side if you just want to take Blue Ravine over and pop in the top area there.
2: Copy.
3: Or Sand 65 on a black Honda Elantra.

0: That's how to stop.
1: Can I go?
0: Oh, no. We're going to Elegant Springs.
1: How are we going?
0: 6 Adam, William Boy 633.
1: I copy. And George 31, your plate's clear. Turning on the 2013 Hyundai out of SAC. And K95 for 6 Adam William Boy 633. It's clear and occurring on an 08 Saturn out of Oroville with a red suspension.

0: Phantom 7. What was the description?
1: It was a light blue newer Honda SUV.
0: Both of you guys are there. What's the description?
1: Person has long black hair, blue patterned shirt, multi-color. Second had her hair in a bun, white t-shirt, blue jeans, light black. And
0: yeah, I heard CVS parking lot.
1: Somewhere.
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0: Frank, 2986, 447, should be Francis Gomez, female.
1: 10-4. 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

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This is just person B5 ETS and bond. 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

0: Charles 5 and 1 to George 12. 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

0: 10-5, anybody left on 112 is code 4.
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2: Police 68, I'll be en route to Juvenile Hall with one juvenile. Clear for starting.
1: Oh, 8.2 at 1718.

0: 4031, do you have the 28 for the suspect vehicle?
1: Negative. Go ahead.
0: The Victor 415 on that Honda.
1: 10-4, and that comes back to Astor Gomez that was run and added.
0: Just talking to both.
1: 10-4.

0: 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Pending 415 noise. It's going to be at 1528 Pavlova Court. It's last of line, first of, Peter.
1: I copy.
2: 29, verbal.
0: Steve 11, go ahead.
2: Last of Zaldana, Zebra, Adam, Lincoln, David, Adam, Nora, Adam, first of Jacena, John, Edward, Sam, Sam, Edward, Nora, Ida, Adam, 1027, 9-4.
0: 10-4.

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0: I'm watching the footage. They both concealed items. I'm just jotting down the notes so we can look in the car.
1: Got it.

0: Oi, Ney. We have the dad on the phone for your call. He's following the other son.
1: Is this the issue between both brothers?
0: Tenant?
1: Is this for the 242 between both brothers?
0: Affirm. The dad called. He's following the victim's son. They're near Rush Park, and he's refusing to go home.
1: 10-4. Can you advise Adam 85?
0: He copied on channel 2.

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0: I got it. Charles 51 is clear, current on a 2018 Dodge out of SAP.

0: Boy 13 from 85.
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0: The RP is currently at Rush Park, the parking lot by the baseball fields, in a black Subaru.
1: Okay.
2: Can you come get this kid because we don't have a PC to detain this kid?
0: Paper. One 3 from 85, do you have an address?
1: Yeah, you return to the trailer park.
0: Copy.

0: George 31 for an area check for a reckless vehicle near In-N-Out, Bond, and East Brooklyn. It's going to be for a gray Toyota Tundra with 4 to 6 J's that squirted the RP's vehicle with a water gun. Last seen westbound on Bond.
1: I'll take 107 advice.
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1: Go ahead.
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2: Eastbound, consume this over the 99 overpass. California personalized, Henry, Adam, Nora, John, 1. Should come back to Great Infinity. 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
1: Roger, copy.
2: 87, you can hold this for me.
0: Cover. It's an elderly male with dementia. He's acting out and he is holding two knives.
1: Roger, copy. Is the RP able to exit?
3: Hey, 760, he might be 1010. I copy.
1: And 13 continuing, we'll take additional until we're cut for.
2: Hey,

0: And the mail half is clear. He does have droves on file.
1: Hunter, copy. Can RP advise if there's any other firearms or
2: anything else in the residence?
0: And additionally, the mail half is 66280.
3: Clear arrest. I'll be around tonight.
0: Sir.
1: A copy of the subject is threatening the RP with the knives, but has the RP been injured in any way for the DB?
0: Negative injuries.
1: Copy.
0: In a different room.
1: Hunter, copy. Does the mail have access to it?
4: Approaching 999 North Westbound.
5: Hang on.
4: We're going to be in North Omni.
5: George 12, it's clear expired as of May this year on a 2016 Mazda out of stack.
6: We're out there. PJ, PR is clear starting.
0: Go ahead.
6: 929.
0: 1804.
6: And Dave 11, I think I'll need two extra F's for them. All the info on the DLs is good.
0: Yeah. Their opener in front of him in the living room.
1: Copy.
3: Lincoln 3, what's the address on that?
0: I have Auburn Boulevard, space 8484.

0: 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That'll be right from her door. And then can I also get one unit to go to the south side by space 182?
1: Hi, Bobby.

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1: Copy.
0: And it sounds like he may be getting into the vehicle now.

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0: Westbound consumers approaching on an overpass. It's going to be for a Honda without license plate.
1: Hey, copy.
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3: Adam 11, it's clear, expired as a 2024 on a 2012 Chrysler out of Lodi. Has arrived suspension.

0: Cindy on a paper plate, 9, Sam, David, David, 605 on a gold Honda Accord 4-door.
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0: Switching.
1: I have Honda. Says to contact DMV for a new owner. The release is out of MX Mexico.

0: Blue Ravine, 1200 Creekside Drive. The activity center entry exit. The responsible did request dispatch, but is not responding. Temp 431 O'Shea to me.
1: She's requesting a second and subject home probation.

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0: George 42 and George 12 on an audible beat 45820 Laurel Cove Court.
1: Detain one.
0: Copy, detain one. Do you want a second out there? I copy. George 21 requesting a second. Bruce Stone Sheldon. Me just south of Sheldon on the east side of the complex.
1: Bruce Sheldon, start that way.
0: I copy.
1: George, switch to Nashville.
0: I copy.

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1: Adam 11, we'll be on the probation service for the vehicle.

0: AOP is not a match. George 5-2, and the units are back on a welfare check in Beat 3, East Stockton and Bond. It's going to be for a male stumbling and staggering in the roadway, on the right side of the roadway in the bike lane. It's an AMA with dirty clothes.
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1: See Charles, 529-0885, Lester Schultz, property owner of 252 with damage.

0: Excuse me, guys, not responding 13386 Miranda.
1: A firm, sorry. The telephone number TLO is back to 8012 Rosswood. Can you change the address, please, and let me know if there's any history?
2: A firm,

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0: me the suspect, possibly spelling of the last name is going to be Edward Lincoln Sam Henry Ocean Lincoln Zebra Break. And possible date of birth of 123.98 on a female.
1: Silver. That was 419. I got it. Oh, then I located that female out of Stockton.
0: Speaker, thank you.
1: On a white Toyota Camry, we're getting a translator on the line. Yeah, 31, he's almost 97.

0: At 21, did you copy S31's traffic to meet at Meredith and Scheidegger?
1: Affirm, I'm out with
0: him. Over. Charles 7, I copy. The unit to back on a party call, beat 4. It's going to be at 10494 Montserrat Street.

0: 10-21, you can cancel Charles Cole. 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
1: H21 and George 12 on a suspicious person at Fat Burger, 4720 EGB. Going to be for 12 subjects, 19 to 20 years old, refusing to leave. They're in a 415 with the manager.
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1: 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K17, Adam Ida John, 363 is returning clear expires of 2025 to 2012 Honda, west of Johnson out of Sacramento.

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0: 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A person is bloodied.
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1: Two WFJs in white bikinis. One of the subjects in white bikinis were punched in the mail. One of the RPs advised that the subjects were trying to leave.
2: 90, I'm at the apartment complex. There's a large group pointing out that two WMJs with red shorts are running eastbound to the apartment complex. I've not been able to confirm anything.
1: I copy, two WMJs are running eastbound to the apartment complex.

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2: We have one detained, Alpha Charlie, females.

0: Okay, no, he's on reduced income right now.
1: It wasn't everyone there.
2: A717 and Canthers, hold on. Charlie, did Canthers, is anyone else needed?
3: Have we got?
1: 19, you're Sam. 403. On the 40.
3: Copy. Yeah, when it's returning clear for 2012 Ford left the thing at a Cherryland.
0: Told me I'm all four to change.
2: Of course.
3: George, 3143 DUI, IHOP 9170, Stockton. The RP saw a subject that was taking shots outside of the vehicle. It's going to be a gray Ford S250 with a Texas plate of X-ray Robert Mary 2639, last seen southbound on East Stockton Boulevard. I love when I got being attached. George 41, to back George 42, for beat 4 fire at Machado Dairy Park. It's going to be for several days. It started a small fire at the park. Fire has been advised. The RPS has extinguished the fire.
4: F31, your case is 2210-2210.

128 Backriver 1 Firelight 4412 Mike Bonos. The RP's brother passed out and is not responding. He's going to be in the backyard. Sammy is copying. George 12, George 2, and a copy of your code. The RP's advising is breathing, but his eyes are rolling back, possibly in an overdose. The patient's 40 years old.

0: Passengers for Tier Cuppy, you're on scene. They should be coming to the door.
1: Hello, this 2729 my number.
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0: Jennifer.
3: I don't know, your return.
1: Go ahead.
3: First one, Natalia is known. She's 339's valid.
1: 8-4.
3: 10-4, go for it.
0: Coming.

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1: Hey, Vroom.
0: What's your status?
1: I'm still 97 at Juvenile Hall.
0: How far are you, Coast 4?
1: Yes.
0: How far?

0: Down. The Thomas Station and Folsom.
1: Jim 4 Cam, left for cover.
0: All pass.

0: And Hollinger 31 for beat 4, verbal 415, and 335 Carrick Drive. It's going to be for a male and a female that have been in for the past 10 to 15 minutes. Hopefully,
1: Charles 5, I'll switch it up.
0: Okay.

0: at 11 with K91, and AOD was fire at Granite City Apartments, 1150 Sibley Street, apartment 231. We had transferred a suicidal subject over who wanted a hospital assessment. Fire is now requesting units for behavioral issues.
1: Oh, I'm coffee. I'll be in the office, guys.
2: Pending 415 family, RP's son going through a mental health episode trying to kick the front door down.
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2: I'll find you. 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
1: Unknown ETA.

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0: Sam 6, we're getting an additional call for the 415 family. The son's banging on the wall. The additional RP is advising that he possibly threatened people with a firearm in the past. Nothing seen today.
1: Sam 6, I copy. We have some units clearing.

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1: 10-4, next zero, unit back, Charles 18.
0: Can't check and be now.
1: 10-4.

Charles 18. 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He's described as a WMA 50s, 6 foot, stocky, bald, passing unknown clothing with tattoos on arms and back.

understand it's like the copy of pending law systems HP due to them not having any units westbound I-80 just because scales subject chasing a female on the highway.

0: 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We're still on the street side talking to our neighbor.
1: That's our compass.
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0: 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Code 4 so far.
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1: How far?
0: Tap 60, 10-8.

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0: 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My copy goes 4.

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1: Over the 415, see Barson Park.
2: 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Most likely related.
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0: 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Did you want me to transfer her?
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1: Copy. What's the address?
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0: It's going to be possibly 8218 or 8220.
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1: Take a copy of the pending calls, 1033 South Circuit, 594.
2: Yeah, keep different.
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1: I copy 8218. Do you need additional?

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1: Okay, we have an additional close by. Can you start us another one?
2: 10-4, Charles 45. 10-4.

0: Hi, Gabby with you. It's back for the Beat 1 Domestic District Court, 4800 Storyway. The RP is whispering, asking for police to advise that her partner tried to strangulate her. There's a loud child yelling in the background.
1: Is there anyone on?

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Use route to Storyway, the RP. A 3-year-old and an 18-month-old are locked in the master bedroom.

0: And the ARP said that the strangulation attempt happened about an hour ago. She fought him off and put him in a headlock to stop him. She's going to not be separated from her, Jace.
1: Beanbag, ineffective. Taser, also ineffective.
2: I copy 40 beanbag and taser ineffective.

0: Agent, you can go ahead and resume on the air and slow down incoming. 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
1: Not far. Do we still need Air 21? Negative. Not far. Air 21, you can clear, thank you.
2: Air 21, copy.

the address of the domestic therapy, trying to find her key, states that she's locked inside the room and she has the key but can't find it at this time.

0: 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Would you like a second?
1: Hold on a second.

0: controllers just wanted to serve for either of the Wolfram ships.
1: I copy for the beat for Welfare Check at Willard Park. 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

0: 11 with K91. Welfare check in the area of Lederstorf in Coloma. There's an Indian female walking barefoot who appeared lost. The RP asked her if she was okay and if she lived in the area. She responded yes to both of those things.
1: Hey, 11 Ole Miss.
0: K91, I'll show you tonight.

0: 431, we got one to think.
1: And 21-41 for a 415. More of a PA at this point at Ross, 2745 East Bidwell Street. An unknown female just threw coffee at RP in his car. She towed off in an unknown direction towards East Bid. RP's still in the parking lot wanting police contact.
2: 12-4, I'm just about 97 on that. I'll take an invoice.
1: RP is in a gray Tesla. The female was in a blue Tesla.

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0: Search for 2 for the beat for welfare check on the BRP before responding out on Ocean Lane. And the RP is requesting a phone call.
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0: Threshold case number 4150-4150.

0: Can you beat 5 Nicholas, Silver Harbor, and 2 Harbors?
1: Cross the 10-4. 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
1: 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Charles 45 is back.

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1: Copy. That plate's returning clear, current 2018 Mercedes, lost to Magana out of Sacramento.
0: Copy, thank you.

0: 141-141. Or just wants a phone call.
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2: Sorry.
1: 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Copy.

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2: Go for.
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1: Happy unit back.

0: 41 days 41 on welfare check at Folsom and Arrowjet Road. About 5 ago, the RP saw a male laying down near the railroad tracks on the south side of the road with his head resting on the tracks. WMA, dark brown hair, no shirt.
1: Charles 18 says.
2: Are you sure we said it?
1: Somewhere.

0: Different advice.
1: That works. That's a seaside.
0: Yeah, well, I'll go drive down to this side.
1: That works.

0: Charles 18, can you turn on the call?
1: One, three, one.
0: I've won the 415.
2: I copy it, 710. 12 minutes.
0: Good.
2: That's your suspect on 21.

0: girlfriend, can you go watch the car off of Waterman? 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Never mind. You guys don't have the drone up anymore?
1: Negative, but we can turn around.
0: I don't hear it anymore, though.

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1: Your 12 case number 41504150.

at 21 at 1154 near 703 Reading Street. There's two vehicles parked across the street, occupied by 4 to 5 subjects possibly drinking alcohol.

Incident advisor, the pending 2303, possibly DUI, westbound Antelope from Auburn. The Honda license plate, John Charles Tom 8337 out of Ohio, unable to maintain lanes.

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1: We come up to false mingling, slowly yielding.
0: Copy, slowly yielding, false mingling.
1: Any stop.
0: That works. Except by your daughter. Oh.

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1: Affirm, telephone.
0: Copy.
2: RP was signed with a knife. Subject is an HFA with sunglasses, so going further.

at 41 David 11, and open 911 line from Preserve at Blue Ravine, 1005 Blue Ravine Road. History comes back to apartment 214. There was an elevated conversation in a foreign language in the background.

0: Can be the vehicle associated with the suspect's use of left. It's going to be a Honda CRV with the license plate 8 Mary Victor George 225.
1: Copy. ZRP stand by. Just want a cell phone call.
0: As of now, they're saying by Philip in the comments.
2: You're trying to be a Jack Ruby 5 incomplete, 9220 Sierra River. RP stating that she's scared and her boyfriend's getting in her face. Respected.
0: Continuing, one of the witnesses has video of the incident. The suspect vehicle left in northbound San Juan.
1: Copy, I'm in route.
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2: I'm 41 out of 11 for beat 4 reports, that's by 84 40 Cal High.

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1: Ten four, 21 for cover. F41, that 28 is that way. You can cancel 21. 10-4 and F41, that 28 is clear, suspended, expired November last year, 2015 Audi, off of Canyon Terrace, open collection.
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0: Officer Johnson, John Ocean, Henry, Nora, Sam Ocean, Nora. First of John Ocean, Adam, Henry, Ida, Mary, 11-19-85 on the mail.

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Bassett Johnson has an officer safety flag and rims for being combative and known to carry knives.

0: 随心率先生，到这边靠。
1: Okay. This is Oscar. Please hold your assertion tonight.

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2: Thank you.

0: 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It's the last call.
1: Also, Johnson's now going to be CDCR parole for 459 in the second degree.
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2: Go ahead.
0: Did you go 97 on this tomorrow? And what's it up for?
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0: Copy. 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
0: 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RP originally called and advised he's having a panic attack now that he's not breathing.
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0: First case number is going to be 4228, 4228. Second one, 4229, 4229.
1: Thanks.

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0: 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MSJ, 20 minutes.
2: 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DRP saying her partner killed himself with a razor.
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5: Yeah.
2: 10-4, we're transferring the call to fire, but we're going to listen for further.
5: You said I'll be right in reps, MSJ.

0: put me on it.
1: 10-4, and the subject's going to be in the bathroom. The RP had to break the door down to get to him. Any initial on FC-150, the bleeding is going to be coming from his head. Unknown exactly how he cut himself.

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1: They went.
2: Happy.
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1: 21, I have no idea.
0: 10-4. A-frame 3, front door is unlocked.
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41 welfare check 105 Prospector Court. RP is trying to text her that she had company and we get back to her later, but still has not gotten back to her. RP is fearful that her husband harmed her in some way. No mention of physical or verbal altercations.

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1: I got it.

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1: 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We've had 2 RP so far.

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2: Adam 21-154.
1: I copied 11 in the back for the B2 party and 529 Madrid.

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1: Yeah, for all advice on that, I'm right here.
0: Super.
2: Yeah, well, I'll take another for that welfare check.
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1: Dave Rowe, Benishburg Drive.
0: Hi, Gabby. Do I have the plate?
1: 5 Tom, Charles Tom, 003 with 1. Red Honda.
0: Hi, Gabby.
1: Dave Rowe, Benishburg Drive.
0: Perspective. Plate is clear expired to 2422 on an 06 Honda out of Elk Grove. There's a release liability effective 1221 of 25 to the last of Yen out of Tech.
1: Thank you.

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0: Seven up, are you stable?
1: No, I'm good. I'm just parked down the street. No rush.
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3: Hey, from what?
2: Folsom Woodmere, 106. Robert. Mary King, 423. That's it. James, I should be. I'll get my.

0: 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Folsom towards Natoma. It's a black Infiniti coupe.
1: I'm hungry.
2: Come on.
0: Bridge, coming up on greenback. How about being pursued?
2: Copy, pursue.
3: I got spikes at a greenback racing.
2: Spikes it.
1: I had 41, got it.
2: Yep. Going to Folsom Marina.

0: It's Marconi South Progress, entrance to the Folsom Branch. Stand by for the plate. 9 Yellow George John 702.
1: 10-4 felony, stop in progress.

0: Dave from Clark Chrysler. Review on air. Where's your fission here?
1: I'm 4 units, we're sitting here at 2253.
2: And Sam, for the record, we copied that for sure.

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1: 10-4. 041 returns.
2: Go ahead.
1: He's known, Clear Valley.
0: 10-15, case number.
1: Cases 2213-2213.

0: coming in as far as suspicious occupied fire. CRP saw a black Nissan in the parking lot, hit a speed bump, and the trunk flew open, and they think that they saw a body in the trunk.
1: Hey, front, can you pull up the traffic cam, straight Greenback to Folsom Auburn, and see if it captures him going through that intersection?
2: 41. Affirm, it does.
1: Copy.
0: George 2, and I copy your attached. The vehicle turned onto Promenade. The RP is unsure of the DOT for it. Driver will be an HFA 40 to 50, last seen wearing a red or burgundy.

0: different on that camera? Does it look like he went from the wrong lane to travel?
1: Stand by.

0: Charles 18, K93, just off of the DUI, Stones Casino.
1: Yeah.
0: We're getting now. Well done. Thank you.

0: unknown direction of travel. 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
1: Okay.
2: Hi, everyone. Hi. With cover, respond to 710 Village Drive for multiple zones.
1: You're up.
3: 11 for cover.
2: Cover. I copy that.

0: 5-2, there hasn't been a report number pulled. Did you need one?
1: Yes, please.
0: Okay, copy. It'll be 4153-4153.

0: Yeah, no 401. Can you put me on scene for 167?
1: Sam 7. Yeah, on your way out there, can you take care of that comment made at 2306 in the call?

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0: Charles 4, are you available for cover for call 115-105 Prospector Court?
1: Yeah, you're from.

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1: Galen, go ahead.
0: Check one on that. We'll check and put me back on it.
1: Denver, Charlie, how are you doing?
2: General, I'll go with him. Castle 31-2.

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0: at 31.
1: Hi.
0: From April, there was a subject who is 18 years old named Sebastian. Another officer's safety fought with officers, spit on them, and had to be placed in a wrap in July of 2024. Just information in case he shows up.
1: Cover. Okay.

911-211, a open 911 line at Vernal Point Apartments, 2275 Iron Point. There's an evasive male on the line who could not articulate the apartment number. Guys, he just moved there and then changed his story about being at a friend's house. He's mapping in the northwest corner of the northwest apartment building.

Adam 3 2 out of 5 2 for a beat 5 noise disturbance 10075 Shady View.

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1: One for B4602 at the Elk Grove Aquatic Center, 970 Corn Boulevard. B4 approximately 5 high school students that entered into the

0: 11-54 at 102 Landrum Circle. The vehicle parked across from the RP's residence, running for the past 2 hours. Black older sedan.
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0: Air 21 Garnet.
1: Thank you. Date of birth is 4/13/57, and that's going to be the male that was transported.
2: Never zero. I call for the update. All right.
0: 10-4 Dave 11, you can 10-22.
1: Yes, it's going to be last of Adam Nor Tom Ocean, Nor Ida Edward William, Ida Charles Zebra, first of Judith, John Union David, Ida Tom Henry, date of birth is 7/9/60.

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1: Just for info, we'll be inside the facility at the men's bathroom on the west side. Somebody's in there with the door locked, showering.
0: I got it. Time 5-2, we're okay.

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1: So far.

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1: Okay, thank you.
2: Charles 17, can I do the start for the 273.5 at scoreboards?
1: 17.
2: Can I do? 17, it's going to be the same victim from the 242 at scoreboards earlier, different incident now. Male, last of seen, came in and grabbed her by the throat. Now he walked out of the bar.
1: Going.

0: can it do any vehicle description or description of subject?
1: Speaking with the victim now. She's now denying any physical altercation tonight. We're trying to get more. No vehicle information at this time.
2: Yeah, 31. Do you copy that, AM?
1: Got you. Update. It's going to be a brown Toyota Corolla. We're watching on the cameras. It might have pulled into the Chalishan. We're still getting further.

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1: 41, I copy. I'll take the audible with an additional.
2: Everyone.

0: Charles 18. Per the cameras, the suspect vehicle was last seen turning onto Sycamore 8 ago.
1: Copy.

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1: Charles Virginia.
0: We are code 4, negative DB. Hours from the AC that conducted a PRCS search.

0: Can they confirm it last thing going up Sycamore?
1: Hey, firm.
2: From in the vehicle. We'll have a no front plate.

0: 31 Ken, I want to send you a location check at Reading and Bidwell for a group of 10 to 15-year-old teenagers that were circling around something, possibly videoing it. 10 ago.
1: We're stable. Hi, Cubby.
2: Okay, well, you clear the west. 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
1: Hi, Cubby. Adam 41, I'll show you available.

0: Yeah, well, we talked to RP. 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

0: 31. Can I get 27, 29 on 2, 1 by number, 1 all verbal?
1: Go ahead.
0: My number, F. Frank, 649-9514, Basta Villa La Rocha. Overball, last of Edwards, common spelling, first of Tiffany, that's Tom, Ida, Frank, Adam, Noah, Yellow, date of birth 4-20-1990, 9-0, female.

0: 41 Vegas, what do you miss on the way?
1: 11 now.
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3: 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I apologize.
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0: Charles 17, Canine 3 for the welfare.
1: Copy.
0: It's a juvenile. Should be waiting at the 7-Eleven on Auburn, Van Maren.

0: the 17 just an update. The caller was being very vague, possibly is not at that location and just disconnected on us.
1: Copy.
0: They're plotting at Auburn and San Tomas right now.

0: Still to jail.
1: Day 41, you had background. Can you 10-9?
0: At 41 from day 41, are you still at the jail?
2: Favor.
0: Can you print off a PC deck, please? David 11 decided to throw mine away, then I printed off.
2: Party down, sir.
0: Thanks. Just don't throw it away.

0: person, 8662 Trumpet Court. Please advise there is an unknown male subject banging on the door. We're still landline gathered. Time 21, I copy.
1: 732, you can clear me.
0: M32, I copy. 52, I copy attached. 21, I'll show you available.
2: Adam 11196.

Adam 11, I copy with Adam 41 back on the noise disturbance. Copy attached. 3 units on Trumpet Court. Repeat surprise of the male subject. Appears to be on the phone, yelling profanities. Describes a BMA 20 to 30s, white shirt, yellow shorts.

he's done trouble for. Sounds like the male subject has walked away from this address and is now at a neighboring address doing the same thing. We're trying to confirm which address he's at.

0: for Trump, of course, Irby's not advising that their sister sees a black vehicle following the subject. Male's now just walking around the court on his phone.
1: Sentencing, I got the call. And confirming the RP does not know the subject.
0: That is correct. Not known to the subject. Correction, not known to the RP.
1: Can it be? Can you make a test call for 8243 Blue Oak Way in Citrus Heights?

0: girlfriend in Canterbury.
1: Go ahead.
0: Thea's mom is en route.
1: Tell me.
0: Canterbury 1028.
1: Canterbury.
0: We'll do it for two of them, actually. It's going to be 9 William, Charles Frank, 438 on Alexis Frank.
1: Go to your next.
0: 8-0-7-6-6, David 3.
1: First one comes back clear, expired as of 5 days ago, Lexus 07. My second one's clear current, GMC.

0: Chandler.
1: Chandler.
0: You put in a request call on the board for me. 7679 Greenback Lane, apartment number 2030.

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0: Are you available to speak with the neighbor from the party call earlier on Shady View? Oh, real transport to you.

had a pretty low 21 on the back. Suspicious person, Mariana and Livorno Way. WMS 2 subjects checking cars, not the usual for weapons. 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Second subject be a WMA, wearing all black.

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1: Can I do?
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1: Confirming the first numeric was 8. Equip yourself.
0: Abram, 8.
1: Come back, clear and current on that 2017 Toyota, Sacramento.

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0: Sí. 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
1: That guy is clear current to last of the end of Stockton.

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0: Sam 60, Sheriff is requesting one of our canines for a 459 in progress, code 3. Are any of them clear to go?

0: Dobro, K9 3 Yoga.
1: That's information. Do you want to cover?
2: Sure, I'm not done. Too much paper.
3: Sorry, correction. It's Placer County Sheriff. It's in Granite Bay.
2: County 2, County 3.

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0: Copy. We'll advise them. And K-9-3, did you copy the code 3 request?
2: Yeah, affirm.

0: Yeah, 3.
1: We'll be clearing the interior of the house. There's no signs of forced entry. We'll be clearing it by hand, welding back the stuff with the dog.
0: Got it.
2: Okay, 3 from HR. I'm walking out now. Do you have anything there?
1: Yeah, if you still want to join me, I'm just going to grab them real quick, just in case. I guess it did get burglarized about 2 years ago, but they weren't home at the time.

0: Good.
1: You drew me out the ARCO on Grant Way. Copy button, you ready?
0: Have a go.
1: 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The RO approves the information. You start me a second.
0: Copy, pressing as I get to the ARCO on Grant Line. 732, you're the closest.

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0: Okay, we're coming from East Stockton and Iron Rock.

0: 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You're en route to the 459 Audible at Pandora. Did you want a second?
1: Negative, all advice.

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1: Charles 18, Auburn and Calvin.
0: I was trying to get handled now. 52897, George 4 on the RAM.
1: Copy, Auburn and Antelope. The police returning clear and current last of Mashburn. Our van truck suspect.
0: We found on that almost.
1: Copy, Auburn and Pratt.

0: Rustig, spreek ons al.
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0: Jim Martin, ground line.
1: Yeah.
0: Hi, John, Robert George, 491.
1: I got it. Can you go again with your cross line, ground line?
0: Did you get more?
1: Have that. Player 6 is Clarence Grant, 2017 Honda, last to Foster or Johnson out of Rancho Cordova.

0: and Panini Family 415 and B4 off of Darley Way. The RP Schizophrenic's son is having a mental break and throwing items and being disrespectful.
1: Yeah, Jalen, we'll head to that.
0: I'll get you a sworn when they clear briefing.

0: Charles 11, Charles 41 is back on a B4 audible alarm. 10058 Roosevelt, it's going to be Peony Palace.
1: Charles 42, be careful, 11
0: Charles 11 Shaker.

0: You mean walnut?
1: I copy on the plate.
0: 9 Henry Union, 9 Union Henry George, 889.

on a 2025 Kia. It's going to be a rental vehicle. Okay.

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0: Motor 2, Timmy.

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0: 1927. 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
1: Copy.

boy 21, boy 31 to start welfare check at Walmart 1018 Riley Street for an NPA laying near the propane tanks. 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
0: CGB, Fire Papa.
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0: 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It's out of Elk Grove.
1: Charles 31, Tesla.
0: Anyone got it?
1: Close parking lot off of EGS.
0: Can I have a flight?
1: 9 John, Mary Tom, 516 on a white Ford Fusion with 2.
0: From the last 3 digits?
1: 516.
0: Okay. Charles 31, the flight comes back, clear expired in September of 2025 to a 2016 Ford 4-door. It's out of Marysville.

0: 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She's clear, showing informal searchable for H&S.
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0: 9 Tom Frank Williams 698.
1: Okay. Clayton Spackler, current on a 2025 Toyota SUV. Is that a Velcro

0: 44 call 28.
1: That 415 noise, I would please. Motors, you go ahead.
2: Okay. Show me on a site sign off.
1: Okay. For it'll be 8:18 of this year, 4B at 13:30. We'll put it in the call.
0: Copy that.
1: 28, please. Go ahead. 7 Union 05672 Chevy. And one more, please. You ready? Go ahead. 9 Paul, Sam King, 051, Escalade. No, Rebecca, can you, 29, one by number. Go ahead. David, 9086982, last of his mail. Divorce.

0: Last estimate, 315.89. He is known, clear, valid.
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0: Copy.

0: Frank 4. Sorry for the delay. Based on what records just sent out, the court date is actually going to be 8:31 now.
1: Oh, yeah, and can you switch me to primary and give me a case, please?
0: Case number is 2216-2216.
1: Okay, thank you. 2041, key 28 attempt.
0: Fine.
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0: Charles 31, Travis Scott.
1: Charles 31, go ahead.
0: Tower line, EGF.
1: Go for the plate.
0: 4 Edward Victor X-ray 810 on a black Jeep. One.
1: Copy. Charles 31, the plate comes back with a non-op from January 26th of 26 to a 99 Jeep SUV. Release the liability showing out of Stockton.
0: Copy, I'll update with our final.

0: 61, sending an incomplete phase two at Jiffy Lube at Long Court and Clay Court. It's 3, calls for service with no distress or just doing a welfare check only.
1: Chelsea's in around.
0: I copy. Answer back.
2: 42.

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1: The next.
0: 9, boy, George, yellow, 499 on RV.
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0: 7 Paul Victor Nolan, 651, Lexus.

0: Charles, did you, can you confirm the plate? I got it back on a Honda.
1: 7-4, Victor Noir, 651.
0: Pick up. That plate comes back clear, expired November of 2025, 2015, Lexus Sport, or is that Elk Grove? From August of 2025.

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1: Sam 9, I copy. And if you can check that call or your IMs, I sent you a message regarding call 59.
0: 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Give me one on that.
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0: And just for info, it's for Joaquin Johnson, here to pick up property. 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Do you want a second unit?
1: All right.
0: 10-4.
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0: 19 Greenback in Auburn.
1: 6 Robert Carr, David, 791.
0: That plate is returning clear, expires December 24, pending master on a 2010 Toyota Citrus Type Plus. I don't think it's.

0: First in Cardoso on 9 San Mary Charles 646. Turn it back to Toyota Camry.
1: He's on your plate. Can you tell me your 28?
0: 9 Sam Mary Charles 646.

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1: Copy, go for it.
0: Have to.
1: Laguna, Laguna, Maine.
2: Ground out of the plate.
1: 9 Lincoln, 0 Henry, 138. It's going to be a golden color, Lexus.

Travel 11, it comes back clear, expired April of 2025 to 2015, Lexus corridor. Pending master file showing out of Sacramento, and there's a rip-on file from December 2025.

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Charles 31 and 51 to back for a found person welfare check at Camden and Springer. It's going to be a Hispanic male, 78 years old with a black eye, surprising he's lost.

0: 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We're code 4. He's sent on his way.
1: 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Code 4.
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411 Low 96. Madison in Maine. It's on 8 Robert King Davis 421. It's on a Toyota.

And Boy 11-28 returns clear, suspended 2/19/2026, expired 6, or current, and on a 2020 Toyota out of Fair Oaks.

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0: units information on a reckless at Folsom Auburn and Greenback for a black Mercedes sedan and black BMW sedan that were racing and almost running people off the road. They're now pulled into the Shell gas station. Folsom and clear.
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0: Charles 31, I'm okay.
1: Okay, buddy.
0: Medics been called?
2: I copy, you're okay. The facility is not gone.
0: Charles 31, can we have medics start?
2: Hey, for code or no code entry complaint?
0: Negative code, it's a medical checkout.
2: Okay.

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1: 10-4.
2: Charles 3-1. I understand there's several calls attached to this. Is he still an active MP?
1: Paper.
2: Copy. And was there a case number for an assault pulled?
3: Eagle 2-4, there was a couple days ago, and the suspect's in custody for that.
2: Copy.
4: Charles 42, traffic stop.
5: 42, go ahead.
4: Bruce Williams, bring out.
1: 10-4.
4: 4, George Ocean, or 380.
5: Backup.
4: She came back to a Toyota, occupied by one. Okay.
5: Back up here, okay. Hopefully comes back cleared, expired April 8th of 2026, 22 Toyota SUV, it's out of Sacramento.

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1: Go ahead.
0: Last of Andres, 8-9-2004. He is known clear of Alexandros. Copy code 4.

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0: 7 Edward, Union Robert, 175, Toyota 04.

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1: Okay.
0: 7 John Adam Victor 473.
1: Okay. Clay comes back, clear, clearing 2015 Ford Porter, start at Orangevale.

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1: Go ahead.
0: She is known on informal referral. 29/23 expired.
1: Copy.
2: Boy 31, return counseling.
3: Good.
2: He's going to be clear now. He's showing on the informal probation times 3 for H&S with search terms. Otherwise, clear is 27. It's suspended, revoked.

0: 10 1 I'm ready for them. Copy that, 242.
1: Do you want me to put you on it?
0: Yeah.
1: Copy. 186 back.

0: 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What you guys at 20?
1: Right in the shop.
2: Comes back clear current 24 Honda SUV. And it's coming back to law enforcement.

0: Charles 42, I can take the incomplete in Kaiser. All right, Kaiser.
1: 27, that's probably going to be Don.
2: Ever.
3: Laguna, high tech.
0: Can I have the plate?
3: Stand by the plate.
0: Okay.
3: Plate's going to be 8 Robert Zebra John 909 on a white Toyota.
0: Pick up.

0: Customer's 11, I come back, clear current, 21 Toyota SUV, it's out of Sacramento.
1: We're going to be forcing entry.
0: Johnson Town Marker.
1: Thank you.

0: Charles 42. We're okay.
1: Copy, you're okay. V1, pending a welfare check for suicidal subject on Oxford Glen, please.
2: CA0, you start us.
1: Hi, copy. If you could copy the flag to the location as well.

0: And one, we've made entry, clearing the residence.
1: All units, copy a call pending 1181 San Juan and Sylvan. A postal worker hit a pedestrian. Pedestrian is up and breathing. 10 minutes, copy.
2: Empty, copy.
3: Oh, and you can break me from this coming out.
1: Number.
0: Item 85, put me on the 1181.
1: Pepper. Citizen 11, I was on a follow-up call. Could you put me back on my follow-up call? So I'm going to put 4. Can you also start medics? Citizen 55. Copy.

0: Frank, my message.
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0: 238.

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0: Hello, ma'am. Can you also run a record check, see if we have prior contacts with that subject?
1: Your subject's not known, clear, valid.
2: Copy, I'll be on a second.
1: So far.

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2: 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Boy Nora, 241. It's a Jeep.
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0: Boy 31, Boy 41 for a 415 in shape, 700 Captain Parkway. For two males who were walking through the parking lot looking into vehicles and now were staring at TRP and laughing at her. TRP hung up, asked if I could get more information. The only description was a BMA and a WMA in their 20s.
1: Just the one clear current out of Sacramento.
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1: You can do it on two. I'm on two, Michael.
0: Okay.
2: Copy, affirmative 1-0-5-1.

0: Love that. Trying to cover. Yeah, I'll take one. You need to cover for 11 Adam?
1: Star Force 11 Adam.
0: Copy.

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0: It's going to be at Nevada, 568 X-ray 81.

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0: Go ahead. Boy 21, sent you that 911 if you could do an area check at Empire Ranch in Broadstone.

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1: Charles 42, traffic stop.
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1: Three star on the Lisa.
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0: Charles 2-2, confirming your plate. I'm getting the record. Boy Lincoln 0 Sam 06.
1: Yeah, it's a temporary plate.
0: Okay.
1: I'll check for a VIN here in a bit. I'm a
0: recovery, okay. 4 2 years, comes back, clear current, 22 GMC, SUV is out of Sacramento. There's the reg suspension from November last year.

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1: 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We're okay.
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0: 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Okay, to cancel it.
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0: 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Can you pin my current? Show me 1196. Is that Randall and Tempio Ford?
1: Jennifer, do you have a plate?
0: It's 6 William North Edward 958. Should be on a Hyundai.
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1: So,
2: another 6-7.
1: Lujan and Elk.
2: Go ahead with the plate.
1: Me and Oregon plate. It has a tomboy in the front. And then a 3-3-6-2-6.

0: And Motor 6, the Tomboy just may not be anything.
1: Hey, copy, I'll try. Is it on a Tesla?

0: Motor 6.
1: Go ahead.
0: Is it on a Tesla?
1: Yeah, it is.
0: I copy. It comes back clear, expired 4/7 of 26 to a 22 Tesla SUV out of Gold Beach, Oregon.
1: Jeff W., thank you.

0: Charles 31951 to back for a theft in progress at Walgreens at Calvine and EGF. So far all we have is this 3-box female adult, no weapons. One's wearing a white shirt and unknown color pants, the other's wearing a white shirt and colorful shorts.
1: Eagle unit from Charles 31, can you launch?
2: Where is Dell?

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0: We have brought Sony and Serpa on 65774 Frank 4. RAM.
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2: Sony is responding to Walgreens. It appears that the subjects are still in the store concealing items. They haven't attempted to leave yet.

0: And Frank 1, that 20 returns confidential to Amador probation.
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2: CIT 11, I copy.
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sending in throughout to Walgreens. One subject's getting crushed and fled in a white Audi Q4 and almost hit someone in the parking lot as they were fleeing. We're working on a direction of travel. I'm flashing reversing towards the O'Reilly's. There's no front plate on the vehicle, and then if there's one on the rear.

0: Okay.
1: It's going to be a white Audi southbound EGF at Silverberry. It'll be at a red light, no front plate. It looks like the plate might be in the window.
0: Tech copy, southbound EGF at Silverberry.
2: Are they committed to go south, or are they going to make that U-turn?
1: I don't know yet. They're stuck in traffic. Right where the construction is.
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1: Cool. Westbound turn onto Silverberry.
0: Copy westbound on Silverberry.
1: I wasn't able to get to play yet.
0: Pick up. The RP is advising there is still two subjects inside the store concealing items.
4: 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I'm Silverberry and EGF.
0: Copy.
5: Black Kite backs up to the backside of Coles, possibly headed that way.
2: At 3-1 from traffic 27, if you want to see if you can get him off of Silverberry, I'm coming up, drive by, EGF.

0: And Black Kite also comes back out to EJF to go southbound towards Sheldon.
1: Charles 31 in there.
2: Charles 31. Is the Audi a van or is it a sedan?
0: Crossover SUV with a sunroof. I can send you a picture.
2: Got it. I'm out with a Kia. 7 Robert William King, 250.
1: I got back, Charles. I wonder, I think I got it. It set up to go, looks like, eastbound on Black Tide. I got back, Charles.
0: Copy, I can have it.
1: Charles, I want plate of 7 George X-ray King 589.
0: I copy.
1: Bill Red, Heritage Hills, and EGF.
3: Copy, 27, if we're still landline, can we confirm if they want to press charts?
2: And Charles 31, just confirming, we have 3 units with the vehicle, and has anyone reached the store yet for the other suspects?
3: Two seven up in the air.

0: Job 31, I'm en route to the store. We got 3 units with the vehicle.
1: Copy. 5-1, light it up. Heritage Hills in Banton.

0: 51, Frankfurt, your plate came back clear, current 2012 Audi, out of Vallejo.
1: Two seven, that black Nissan should be at Silverberry. Can you confirm with the RP if it's got no back bumper?
0: RP is advising A-frame.
1: Copy, I'll have it in the construction zone.
0: I got that. I got this up on three Silverberry.
1: Occupied by two, B-phase appears.
0: Okay.
1: Plate's going to be 6, Zebra King, Edward, 173.
0: Okay. Plate comes back, clear, expired in 2024 to a 2012 Nissan 4-door. The rip-on file from last year and a paymaster file out of Sacramento.
1: Can I get the descriptors, please?
0: One's wearing a BFA white top, blue jeans. Second's a red shirt, gray pants.
1: Got it. Four Seasons, CGF. Good to see you there. I'll take one more if you got one.
0: Hi, copy.
1: I'm with you.

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1: It's not a question.
0: Copy. RP desires prosecution, and I'll be around with him shortly to each stop.

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1: Traffic 27, I'll take officer to our stop, please.

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1: Okay.
0: One mail to Charles 51's location for infield, starting mileage 0.
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1: Alright, copy. This should answer back for a collision fire for a vehicle that's flipped over.
2: Charles 4-1.
1: 4-1, I'll show you.

0: 11, that's 8 from everyone's out of the vehicle.
1: Charles, I'm not copy. I'm reducing.
0: Copy, reduced.
2: Charles, we're reducing as well.
0: Copy.

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0: Charles 11.
1: Charles 11.
0: Just going to be one involved party with a vehicle, and she's got a complaint of pain in the head.
1: Go.
0: Has the plate already been added? A, John, Sam, George, 382, on a Honda.
1: Got it.
2: Traffic 27.31, we're en route to you.

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1: 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I copy, 0.

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1: Charles 11, can you repeat?
0: Charles 5897471.
1: Charles 11, can you repeat?
2: Charles 41 for Charles 11, Timothy. Charles 5897471 for a Pelican.

0: Charles 11.
1: Good.
0: For the A1 notification, can you advise that they might need a record due to the vehicle being overturned?

0: Charles 11, if not already. Driver's going to be transferred to Kaiserslautern.
1: I copy. Anyone's asking if it's on its roof or on the side?
0: It's going to be on its roof.
1: Okay.

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0: 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Is there a phone number for the inspector?
1: Negative, just the for DST.
0: Copy, I called them. I couldn't get through.
1: Copy, we'll try calling on our end, see if we can get some more information.

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standing at 5150 Beat 5 at the Meadows Senior Living. 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
2: 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I'm clear. Report taken.
0: Copy. I'm 44. I'll show you to me.

0: VIP 11, I copy you attached to the 5150. 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
1: Charles Roman, you can grab me.
0: I got you.

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1: Go ahead.
0: 4434711, Mazda Dow.
1: Number.

0: Price in Wales. It's on 7 David Robert Boy 183 on a Honda.
1: Number. I copy. Charles.

0: Boy, 11, 1027, 1029 by deal.
1: Go ahead.
0: D. David, 8935646. Last of Harbert.

And you just turned to that 4450. It's going to be a female versus Juliana. She's clear 29, no weapons involved in the Dewont prosecution. She's at WFA, then billed in the black dress.

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1: Call 11, it's a cold 1182, they're in the lobby.
0: Copy, I'll be around.
1: So far.

0: 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And 11.
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0: Can you copy call 1331?

Charles 11 is Charles 41 on a family 415 at beat 1 at 3905 Benedict Way. The RP child is having a meltdown. There's no weapons involved and they're diagnosed with autism. And the RP currently has a restraint.

0: Sorry, 6 years. Magnolia Hill, Bellamy Crest.
1: I got it, go ahead.
0: 9 Edward, X-ray Fall, 766.
1: I copy.
2: What do you want, Key Island by number?
1: Okay, go ahead.
2: Adam 1544297.
1: And 4.
2: And one more for you by number.
1: Go ahead.
2: David 5140850. First day, Juliana.
1: Ten more, she was clear 29.

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1: 6 George William Mary 050 on Ford.
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1: I got you.

0: 2011 and 2013 on a collision with unknown injuries. 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Sheldon and Springhurst.
1: 2011, I copy. Put me in route, please.
0: And for the TC, it's going to be two vehicles involved, just west of Springhurst.

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0: I got it.

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1: 9 Lincoln Henry John 758.
0: Motor 6, first time clear ground on a 2025 Cadillac out of Wilton. Second one's going to be clear ground on a 2024 BMW out of Alabama.

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0: 21, Boy 22 for a welfare check at the cave, 313 East Big Wall Street. For a suspect, possibly an H&S, who's nodding off in the clothing section, refusing to leave. It can be a BMA 40s to 50s, dark color winter coat, blue jeans, brown shoes.
1: 22, we got it.
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0: Charles 11, it's 41, 62, 41, 62.

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0: Charles 11.
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2: Transporting one female juvenile to Methodist Hospital. Starting is going to be zero.
1: Hang on. Well, then we'll be attempting contact. Copy. CAT 11. Go ahead. When someone's available, can we have another unit, please? But we're okay. All right, copy. You're requesting a second. I'm a welfare check in beat one.

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1: In a vehicle. 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
1: Copy. Is it going to be Tracy?
0: Yeah, I believe so. I'm a distance back.
1: Copy.

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1: 27, that plate is returning clear, expired May of 26, 2008, Lexus out of Union City, last up our net.
0: I copy, and yeah, it's going to be Tracy so far. We're trying to establish if there's a crime or not.
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0: 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Are you clear for a call from the owner of the Audi?
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0: Can you put me on a traffic hazard, DGB, just east of the south freeway entrance?
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Boy 22, I sent you for that Reckless at Blue Ravine and East Bidwell for a pick, black Ford pickup that's been swerving briefly into oncoming traffic, heading towards Oak Avenue Parkway. The plate is A David 88460. Returns clear current on 2005 Ford.

0: Pop that one. This now, and they said they exhausted their list and left messages and haven't heard back. We also left a voicemail for the responsible.
1: Yeah, okay.

0: Charles 22 from Charles 31.
1: Yeah, go ahead.
0: Are you headed up there already?
1: Negative. I'm in the BD.
0: Copy, I'll stand by for you. I'm in the area checking. Based on scans, it may be going towards Grenadier.
2: 10-4. 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

0: 211, could you put me back on 306, and then I will be contacting the RP in the BGPD lobby.
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0: 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I'm going to attach you to the ASO call with Outreach 13 and POP 41.
1: Adam 27, the first is Cheryl, last is Danielson.

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0: The driver of the Honda ending in 898 is being transported to Kaiser Rosa.
1: Ever.
0: 27, have all the drivers been added?
1: I don't think so.

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1: Copy, which vehicles?
0: It's going to be for the Honda ending in 898, and the Honda ending in 622. 622 is going to be an owner's request.

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2: Williams, Toretta, Edward, 770, Toretta.
1: 44, that plate is returning clear, suspended. It expired June, or will expire June 18th on a 2019 Toyota of the Fairhope class to Wilson.
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0: 85. I'll break in back 44 as soon as this is code 4.
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0: Can you look at the pending reckless and advise if you want units to go out?
1: Yeah, I'll check it out.

George 21 NSM unit to copy for an assault report. The patient's going to be at 2801 L Street in Sac at

0: 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There you go, traffic. Animal Control 10, do you have traffic?
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0: 6 Edward Tom Boy 048.
1: I copy. It's clear expired as a 2022 on an 09 Saturn out of Stockton. With a pending master out of Madeira.

0: George 31 in the unit to back on an outside agency assistant, beat 5. 9210, Bromfield Court.
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1: Copy, 7585 Twin Oaks. Do you have your starting mileage?
0: Zero.

0: George, 22 copy minutes.
1: George, 21, I copy.
0: 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Just hold this until she comes back to the city.
1: I copy.

George 21 in a unit to back on a fire PD required, 8213 Josie Way. Going to be for the RP's daughter. She's trying to give her a medication.

and Panini B4 LPO with one in custody at Sky River. The subject is resisting and taking security. Currently in the holding cell, raised to priority 2 based on an act of 415.

And for the call at Sky River, they just called back requesting medical. 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

0: Hi.
1: 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Didn't see anything physical. 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
0: I copy.

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0: You got it, moving.

George 42 and 22 on a welfare check. Full current is. Air drive? Gonna be for a female in the back of a white Mazda. Fully fires in around as well.

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0: Units information on reckless e-bikers in the parking lot of Starbucks at 25008 Blue Irving Road. The group of 10 J's on e-bikes driving unsafely in the parking lot and cutting off multiple vehicles. Full from Inclair.
1: Motor traffic, start that way for a location check.

And then 2005, so 2002 that occurred 5 ago, it's Oak and St. Philomena. A truck with a trailer hit a passenger vehicle. The truck driver had a beer in his hand when they passed the RP. The beige or silver extended cab GMC truck bed full of items. No plates, and it was last seen on Oak towards Third Oaks.

0: George 22 and 42 on the end, descent. Eagle 24 is overhead.
1: David 11, hold on, answer.
0: David 11, go ahead.
1: Glenn, Riley, 6036901. See you at a pickup.
0: 10-4.

0: I thought it was going to be warmer.
1: Denver. As of 11, that 28 returns clear, expired 131/2025 with an open collection account on a 2016 Toyota.

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1: Right.
0: Pastor Marshall, 412-82, he's known clear. File 27, confidential to the Department of Corrections, with Westeros.

0: commercial out of line.
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0: 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I'll read that.

0: David 32, I've been to that TC with injuries at East Bidwell and Standish Way for a bicyclist versus vehicle. The bicyclist is up and awake but complaining of pain to his feet.
1: You know,

0: 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You can show me the TC. 10-4.
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0: Copy.

0: Motor 2, what's the cross on Eastbid?
1: East Bidwell and Standish.
0: All right, copy. I'm almost 97.
2: Yeah, Motor 221, it is like 200 yards north of Oak Ave.
0: All right, copy. I was following fire and they took the wrong turn, too. They're almost 97.

0: Or say 1, 3, 4.
1: George 7-1, I copy you, George 5-2 to back. Going to be at 8606 Addison Townway. Occurred 30 ago. A male subject was walking around the neighborhood. Step 4. George 42-21 on a fire life, 10085 Atkins Drive. Going to be for a subject not breathing.
0: Sam 17, I copy the call.
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1: 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It's supposed to be George 22 and 42 and 42, I copy your code.

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0: Awesome. Mitchell, Mary, Ida, Tom, Charles, Henry, Edward, Lincoln, Lincoln, first of Christian, date of birth 1/12/89, 89.

0: Good. 8 Nora, Lincoln Paul, 234 Nissan, and 1 by number when you're ready. Go ahead. B-Boy, 5136, 819, last of Shelley Lowry, male, new 29 line.
1: 10-4.
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0: Trevor.
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3: 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At the back, it's going to be at 9960 Park Grove Court.
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0: What?
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1: Under

0: Blue 13. 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
1: Sure.
2: Present call.
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0: About 31.
1: Go ahead.
0: So that TC on Calvine, they're at Cliff Crest. SSD owns both sides of those roads, east and west. So it's most likely going to be CHP.
1: I copy. CHP contacted us about for jurisdiction as well.
0: Yep.
2: If that's true, I'll continue. And you can clear CSF 53.
1: You're okay.

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0: Sam 2 to copy.
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0: Tiger 1, Citrus Heights, Maine. 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
1: Abram, if we could get you started over the cross of Bremen Drive and Louth Way, about 10 subjects fighting.
2: Copy.
0: Was there a cross on Bremen Drive?
1: We have Bremen, Boy Robert, Edward, Mary, Edward, Nora, and then the cross is Louth, Lincoln Ocean, Union, Tom Henry.

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0: One outstanding subject is going to be Indian male adult heading northbound from location. Black pants, white writing on them, no shirt.
1: Copy. And just information, the last couple of weeks we've been dealing with a family there, 415 between their family and another family in Carmichael. I'm not sure if it's going to be related, but also Indian male adults.
0: Winter copy. And considering the male is being on the trip.
2: George 21 and George 11 on a firearm pickup. RP is going to be here in the PD lot in the gray Lexus SUV. Advised he found a loaded firearm near the trail.
3: Yay, for Unit 3.
1: Copy. I'm going to make a test call and see if that's related.
3: Copy. It's going to be a male approximately in his 40s wearing a white garment of some sort.
1: I copy. Just confirming 6525 Bremen Unit 3. I don't have any history, so I'm not sure if that's going to be a Cavan address or Bremen.
3: Okay, sorry. It's going to be 6525 Streamback.
1: I copy. That sounds familiar. Stand by.

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1: Can we get code 2 medical to 6508? Brandon for a male in need with head pain.
0: Copy code 2, fire. 6528?
1: 6508.
0: Copy, 6508, and then code 2, fire.
2: And everyone, we're overhead checking. Do you know which street the guy with the shirt went north on?
0: Do you know the direction of travel?
3: It's so fast, you can insert, please.
4: Third team from Sam 2, what direction of travel did your mail go?
5: Last time direction of travel was northbound from the incident location, unknown street from there. Possibly a last of Mars, Christopher Raw. Last name. Correction, it's Fulton. And approximately 17 years old.
0: Copy. This is going to be the same call I was thinking of. The other half lives off of Hackberry. It's going to be a Vermaraz Koi, and it's an ongoing issue with this family and the other family. It sounds like they speak Dari.
6: 27, I believe that's who I'm out with, Vermaraz Koi.
0: I copy.
2: That Hackberry location, we're not seeing anybody on foot in the area.
0: Thirteen, did you want them to check that other area, or do we think they don't have enough time? I don't know if they left on foot.
5: The primary unit can direct additional resources.
7: Really?
5: I have nothing for you.
0: That address is going to be 5300 Hackberry. There's no unit number. We don't have a vehicle description. You could probably disregard.
2: Copy that. Yeah, we're not seeing anybody in there. We'll be clear.
0: Copy. Thank you for the assist.

0: Lincoln 3, I'm 97. I'm in the alleyway west of Laos.
1: Howdy.
2: 1-3, continue. So far, it sounds like a mutual 242 between an adult male and a juvenile.

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1: Sam 210, where are you?
0: Sam 210.
1: 9 Robert, Paul Paul. 595.
0: Sam 2, clear current 24 Chevrolet out of Lodi, last of Ivy.

0: 27, who advised the fire? Who was the fire here for?
1: Eight seven for the gentleman sitting on the ground next to you, in front of you.
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1: 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George 11, it's clearing room on 2015 Lexus out of stock.

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0: It's going to be ammo and cost on 8 Union Yellow Frank 624. It's going to be a green.

0: Leavenworth 27 is the 29th, one over.
1: Go ahead.
0: Correction, it's going to be 701, 78, 591, left of Fuentes.

0: George 12 Onion is to back for a robbery alarm at Chili's, 7410 Laguna Boulevard. Going to be a commercial hold up alarm.
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